0: Spark. De radio van bij ons.
1: Oh, what we're living in. Let me tell you.

I've heard people say that too much of anything is not good for you, baby. But I don't know about that. There's many times that we've loved and we've shared love and made love. It doesn't seem to me like it's enough.